0: WDR 2.
1: I told her everything, kept no secret. 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We were invisible.

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Generation on the move. 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
1: Im WDR 2 Musikmix.
2: Well, you done me and you bet I felt it. I tried to beat you, but you're so hot that I melted. 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